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5: Here's Brockville's 3-day forecast. Tonight, clear skies, the low 3 with the risk of frost. Tomorrow, we'll see mainly cloudy skies with a 40% chance of afternoon showers, the high 17. And Monday looks to be a sun and cloud mix with a slight chance of showers and a high of 14. I'm Evan Gibb with Brockville's Breaking and Local News. 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
3: Here's Brockville's three-day forecast. Tonight, clear skies, the low 3 with the risk of frost. Tomorrow, we'll see mainly cloudy skies with a 40% chance of afternoon showers, the high 17. And Monday looks to be a sun and cloud mix with a slight chance of showers and a high of 14. I'm Evan Gibb with Brockville's Breaking and Local News. 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
4: Here's Brockville's three-day forecast. Tonight, clear skies, the low 3 with the risk of frost. Tomorrow, we'll see mainly cloudy skies with a 40% chance of afternoon showers, the high 17. And Monday looks to be a sun and cloud mix with a slight chance of showers and a high of 14. I'm Evan Gibb with Brockville's Breaking and Local News. 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
3: Here's Brockville's 3-day forecast. Tonight, clear skies, the low 3 with the risk of frost. Tomorrow, we'll see mainly cloudy skies with a 40% chance of afternoon showers, the high 17. And Monday looks to be a sun and cloud mix with a slight chance of showers and a high of 14. I'm Evan Gibb with Brockville's breaking and local news.

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2: weather. Here's Brockville's 3-day forecast. Tonight, clear skies, the low 3 with the risk of frost. Tomorrow, we'll see mainly cloudy skies with a 40% chance of afternoon showers, the high 17. And Monday looks to be a sun and cloud mix with a slight chance of showers and a high of 14. 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
1: Here's Brockville's three-day forecast. Tonight, clear skies, the low 3 with the risk of frost. Tomorrow, we'll see mainly cloudy skies with a 40% chance of afternoon showers, the high 17. And Monday looks to be a sun and cloud mix with a slight chance of showers and a high of 14. I'm Evan Gibb with Brockville's Breaking and Local News.

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2: weather. Here's Brockville's 3-day forecast. Tonight, clear skies, the low 3 with the risk of frost. Tomorrow, we'll see mainly cloudy skies with a 40% chance of afternoon showers, the high 17. And Monday looks to be a sun and cloud mix with a slight chance of showers and a high of 14. I'm Evan Gibb with Brockville's Breaking and Local News. 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
1: Here's Brockville's three-day forecast. Tonight, clear skies, the low 3 with the risk of frost. Tomorrow, we'll see mainly cloudy skies with a 40% chance of afternoon showers, the high 17. And Monday looks to be a sun and cloud mix with a slight chance of showers and a high of 14. I'm Evan Gibb with Brockville's Breaking and Local News.

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2: Here's Brockville's three-day forecast. Tonight, clear skies, the low 3 with the risk of frost. Tomorrow, we'll see mainly cloudy skies with a 40% chance of afternoon showers, the high 17. And Monday looks to be a sun and cloud mix with a slight chance of showers and a high of 14. 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
1: Here's Brockville's three-day forecast. Tonight, clear skies, the low 3 with the risk of frost. Tomorrow, we'll see mainly cloudy skies with a 40% chance of afternoon showers, the high 17. And Monday looks to be a sun and cloud mix with a slight chance of showers and a high of 14. I'm Evan Gibb with Brockville's Breaking and Local News.

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2: Here's Brockville's three-day forecast. Tonight, clear skies, the low 3 with the risk of frost. Tomorrow, we'll see mainly cloudy skies with a 40% chance of afternoon showers, the high 17. And Monday looks to be a sun and cloud mix with a slight chance of showers and a high of 14. 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
1: Here's Brockville's three-day forecast. Tonight, clear skies, the low 3 with the risk of frost. Tomorrow, we'll see mainly cloudy skies with a 40% chance of afternoon showers, the high 17. And Monday looks to be a sun and cloud mix with a slight chance of showers and a high of 14. I'm Evan Gibb with Brockville's Breaking and Local News.

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2: weather. Here's Brockville's 3-day forecast. Tonight, clear skies, the low 3 with the risk of frost. Tomorrow, we'll see mainly cloudy skies with a 40% chance of afternoon showers, the high 17. And Monday looks to be a sun and cloud mix with a slight chance of showers and a high of 14. I'm Evan Gibb with Brockville's Breaking and Local News. 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
3: Here's Brockville's three-day forecast. Tonight, clear skies, the low 3 with the risk of frost. Tomorrow, we'll see mainly cloudy skies with a 40% chance of afternoon showers, the high 17. And Monday looks to be a sun and cloud mix with a slight chance of showers and a high of 14. I'm Evan Gibb with Brockville's Breaking and Local News.

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4: Here's Brockville's 3-day forecast. Tonight, clear skies, the low 3 with the risk of frost. Tomorrow, we'll see mainly cloudy skies with a 40% chance of afternoon showers, the high 17. And Monday looks to be a sun and cloud mix with a slight chance of showers and a high of 14. 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
1: Here's Brockville's three-day forecast. Tonight, clear skies, the low 3 with the risk of frost. Tomorrow, we'll see mainly cloudy skies with a 40% chance of afternoon showers, the high 17. And Monday looks to be a sun and cloud mix with a slight chance of showers and a high of 14. I'm Evan Gibb with Brockville's Breaking and Local News.

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A warm welcome to our program, Prophecy for Today, where we study biblical prophecy and its application to our daily life. It's a wonderful day to worship God. I'm William Steves. Let's pray. Dear Heavenly Father, I rejoice that you have promised to continue working in the lives of each of your children, from the day of salvation to the day we see your face. Lord, I need your grace to be more like you. Thank you for your patience in continuing to draw me to yourself. By your grace, help me and all those listening to be more like Christ by the end of the day than we are now. And it's in Jesus' name I pray. Amen.

Maranatha, friends, the Lord is coming. Luke 2:29-32. Lord, now lettest thou thy servant depart in peace, according to thy word. For mine eyes have seen thy salvation, which thou hast prepared before the face of all people, a light to lighten the Gentiles, and the glory of thy people Israel. Imagine the privilege of being one of the first people to see the promised Messiah. Simeon has awaited, seemingly for his whole life, this one moment that he has been promised. God had told him that he would see the born Christ, and so he waited in the temple for that day. And he is filled with joy, not for his own experience, but because he has seen the one who will, at long last, bring salvation to Israel and the Gentiles. How do you react to knowing Christ? If you are a Christian, you have also encountered the living Christ. Is he everything to you? Is he the sum total of your joy and contentment? You are listening to Prophecy for Today. I'm William Steves. The new edition of the Gospel Standard is available upon request. 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Our mailing address is the People's Gospel Hour, Post Office Box 1660, Halifax, Nova Scotia, Canada, B3J3A1. And our United States address is the People's Gospel Hour, Post Office Box 55862, Boston, Massachusetts, 02205.

And now it's time for a selection from our Sunday scrapbook. This month, we are considering poetry about Thanksgiving and praising God. Today's poem is called, I Thank You, Lord. I thank you, Lord, for blessing me and giving gifts so rich and free, for daily bread on which to feed and providence to meet each need, for teachers who have taught your truth to me since I have been a youth, and so for gifts so rich and free. I thank you, Lord, for blessing me. I thank you, Father, on the throne, enthroned on high in light alone, from everlasting your command to everlasting days will stand. Your hands have safely traced my way and set your blessings on each day. For sovereign grace from you alone, I thank you, Father, on the throne. I thank you, Christ, who reigns above, for pouring out your matchless love, for death upon an unjust cross, which paid for me sin's dreadful cost, for lying cold beneath the earth, then rising, bringing man new birth, and so for saving by your love. I thank you, Christ, who reigns above. I thank you, Spirit of the Lord, for giving man the Spirit's sword, inspiring holy men of God to write and spread God's word abroad, for sanctifying me each day, convicting when I often stray, for showing truth by heaven's sword. I thank you, Spirit of the Lord. I thank you, Lord, for blessings free and giving countless gifts to me. My every breath is by your grace. Your glory fills both earth and space. Salvation's captain gives new life, and by your word, I'm free from strife. For pouring out your love on me, I'm thankful, Lord. You've set me free.

0: And now, the familiar voice of Pastor Perry F. Rockwood, who is at home with the Lord.
1: Shall we pray? Heavenly Father, how we thank Thee today that God hears and God answers prayer. And God is a miracle-working God. And God is able to do the exceeding abundantly above all that we ask or think. And Father, we're thinking today of lost, precious souls hearing me on this station, hearing me throughout this nation, and hearing me in other nations of the world. Father, today I pray for the power of the Spirit of God to bring conviction of sin and repentance unto salvation. Father, I thank Thee for each one listening in. Thou dost know the need and burden of every heart. I pray today for those who are not saved, those who are religious but lost. Father, help them to see their sin need today and that their sin need can be met by Jesus. I pray in His name, amen. What is the key to prophecy? You begin with Moses and go on through all the prophetic writings, and you'll discover that Christ is the grand theme of the Bible. Jesus said, "Search the Scriptures." Had you believed Moses, you would have believed me, for he wrote of me, John 5:46. If we deny him of whom Moses wrote, then Moses by inspiration becomes our accuser. To Adam and Eve, Christ was promised as the seed who would crush the serpent's head, Genesis 3:15. To Abraham, God had said that in Christ all nations of the earth would be blessed, Galatians 3:14-16. To Israel, the Lamb foreshadowed the Lamb of God, which taketh away the sin of the world. Christ our Passover is sacrificed for us, 1 Corinthians 5:7. To Israel in the wilderness, the serpent of brass, Numbers 21, lifted up upon a pole, typified the lifting up of Christ upon the cross. John 3:14, as Moses lifted up the serpent in the wilderness, so must the Son of Man be lifted up also. Balaam's prophecy of the star that would come forth out of Jacob, Numbers 24:17, was none other than our Lord Jesus Christ Himself, Matthew 2:2, Revelation 22:16. Christ was also the smitten rock, Numbers 20:11, and the greater prophet, Deuteronomy 18:15. When Philip first met Jesus, he ran to Nathanael and said, "We have found him of whom Moses in the law and the prophets did write, Jesus of Nazareth." John 1 verse 45. My, how wonderful Christ is presented all the way through. The closing words of the Bible declare that the testimony of Jesus is the spirit of prophecy, Revelation 19:10. This is but saying that the testimony of Jesus is the key to prophecy. His name is called the Word of God, Revelation 19:13, hence the spirit of word is not that of confusion, but rather in harmony and unity, all pointing to the person and work of the Lord Jesus Christ. Oh, how wonderful it is, friends, to have the Word of God in our hands today. Prophecy relates primarily to the world's Redeemer. If you fail to grasp this great truth, you have lost the key to a clear understanding of the prophetic Scriptures. Christ is its great theme. All prophecy is to find its final application and fulfillment in the past sufferings, present sufficiency, and yes, in the future sovereignty of the Lord Jesus Christ. Christ is above all in prophecy. Bible prophecies, Bible analogies, Bible tapes are so closely related to Jesus Christ that He alone explains them. Oh, search the Scriptures, Jesus said, they testify of me. Now there's a tremendous value to Bible prophecy. Oh, there has been opposition, both aggressively and passive, to the study and teaching of prophecy. Now, this attitude is not without justification in the minds of some. There are those whose sincerity we need not question, who fear the unfavorable repercussions that could accrue from the preaching and teaching of prophetic themes. But I want to say today, in spite of all the foolishness and the false teachers, no legitimate reason can be offered for anyone refusing to study the prophetic Scriptures. Nor should Bible prophecy be shunned merely because the teachings of some sincere Christians have been discredited. Yes, a textbook on science used in the college classroom 5 years ago for which you paid $15, can now be purchased in a used bookstore for $1. Even though that book is now obsolete and some of its contents rejected, we would not disregard nor dispute all the findings of modern science. Another reason for shunning prophecy is the ignorance of many concerning it. That was the way I was. I was saved in 1936, never saw a Bible in my home, never went to church, didn't know one verse of the Bible until the first night I went and got saved, and then was called to the ministry and started out 7 years of university. And in 7 years of university, I never heard one lecture on the coming of our Lord. Remember, I was majoring in theology, not in history, not in science, but in theology. And in 7 years, I never heard one study on prophecy. Once in a while, someone would make fun of prophecy, but I never heard one lecture on prophecy. And so I was ignorant of it. And when I graduated and was ordained, why, the first thing I heard was Charles Fuller, the old-fashioned revival hour. And then I found a book by Ironside. And oh, what a blessing it was. And then I began to read and to study the Word of God, and I found out that the blessed hope for every believer is the coming of the Lord. The coming of the Lord. He's our hope today. Surely our hope is not in the United Nations. Our hope is not in our governments. Our hope is not in education or science. No, no. Our hope is not in the New Age movement. No, no, no. Our hope is not in the ecumenical movement. No, our hope is in the coming of the Lord. And I believe that the Lord may come at any moment. That's why the Bible teaches us to be faithful, to occupy till he comes, to lay up treasures in heaven, to go into all the world and preach the gospel to every creature, to walk with God in the light of his word, that they who really believe in the coming of the Lord will purify their lives even as he is pure. Oh, how wonderful it is to know the Lord. Are you really saved? If the Lord should come today, or if you should die today, are you sure of going to be with the Lord in heaven? If you're not sure, you can be. And oh, how wonderful it would be if you trust the Lord right now as your Savior, who died for you and shed his blood to pay your sin debt.

This is William Steves. Thank you for joining us today. Every day, Christians are called to go into the Word of God. It is our daily food. The reading of God's Word, and especially the focused study of the Scriptures, helps us in so many ways. When we read God's Word, our faith is strengthened. We can see how God has helped His people in the past, and have confidence that God will do likewise for us. Reading God's Word teaches us about God, who He is, and how we can live for Him. Reading God's Word also helps us gain victory over our sins. Scripture says that God's Word is a lamp to our feet and a light to our path. When I read my Bible, there are three questions that I find it very instructive to ask. First, what does this passage teach me about God? What does this passage teach me about man, especially about myself? And finally, how can I apply this passage to my daily life? The focus of all Scripture is God. So in every passage, we find truths about our glorious Lord. The Scripture is also a record of how man has interacted with God. So we can learn from the bad and good examples in Scripture how mankind has responded to God and to His revealed truth. Finally, seeing all these lessons, it is always so important to apply the truths of Scripture into our own lives. Otherwise, we become mere hearers of the Word and not doers. When we do this, Scripture tells us that we are self-deceived. If we want to walk in the truth of the Scripture, we must seek the Lord and pray that He applies His revealed truth to our heart. How have you been growing in your Scripture reading? What has the Lord been teaching you this week? Why don't you write us and share what the Lord has been teaching you from His Word? We would love to hear from you.

We are at the converging of the ages. One age seems to be disappearing, and a new age is about to appear. The great event, which will mark the transition, is the return of the Lord Jesus Christ to gather all Christians to heaven to be with himself. This event we call the rapture of the church. It will be followed by what the Bible calls the day of the Lord, or the tribulation, the great one, known as the 70th week of Daniel's prophecy, Daniel 9:27, and better known as the great tribulation, Matthew 24:21. Then there will follow, in order, the conflict of Armageddon and the personal return of Christ to the earth for the purpose of establishing his millennial reign. This latter event is to be distinguished from his appearing in the air, which is the next great event. Every person who takes the Bible seriously believes in the coming of our Lord. The two comings of Christ from heaven to earth, the first in suffering to redeem and the second in sovereignty to reign, are truths stated so distinctly in the whole Bible that it cannot be overlooked, not even by the casual person. But both comings have at least one thing in common. They are preceded by signs. As a matter of fact, our Lord Jesus is a threefold sign of the believing word. These signs are related to three essential doctrines of our historic Christian faith. There's the sign of Christ's virgin birth, Isaiah 7:14, fulfilled in Matthew 1:23. There's the sign of his victorious resurrection, set forth Matthew 12. There's the sign of his visible return to earth, Matthew 24:3. This sign of his second coming is his climatic sign, and is a sign which Simeon prophesied would be spoken against, Luke 2. In passing, it might be well to add that it was to Simeon that God revealed the very generation to which the first coming of Christ would occur, Luke 2:26. Simeon knew that in his lifetime, in his day and generation, Christ would come. There are numerous signs given to us in the Word of God to reveal to us the approaching end of this age and the second coming of our Lord. These signs are not given to herald the translation of the church. The return of Christ in the air to rapture the church is a signless and unannounced event. God has not indicated when it will take place. He has simply said that it will happen suddenly and unexpectedly, in a moment, in the twinkling of an eye at the last trump, 1 Corinthians 15. There's no way of our knowing when the church will be translated. And friends, it's the next great event. He may come today. Are you ready to meet him? Are you laying up treasures in heaven? Are you being faithful? Are you really filled with the Spirit? Is your life a testimony for God? Now, there are certain things recorded in the Bible which will come to their consummation after the church has been taken out of the world. Because coming events cast their shadows before, we believe that the rapture which will precede these coming events is very near. There are several events coming into focus on a worldwide scale that seems to indicate that the coming of our Lord draweth nigh at any moment. Our Lord said, "Now learn a parable of the fig tree. When its branch is tender and putteth forth leaves, ye know that summer is nigh. So likewise ye, when ye shall see all these things, know that it is near, even at the doors." Matthew 24. Our Lord is reminding us that we know when summer is approaching, when the winter snow and cold have disappeared, and the first green buds begin to show. We know that spring is close at hand, and spring is there, then summer's not far away. The disciples had said to Jesus, "Tell us when these things be, and what shall be the sign of thy coming, and of the end of the world, the consummation of the world?" Matthew 24. In answer to this question, our Lord proceeded to tell them that there would be certain signs of great importance. Now we must keep in mind that no signs must be fulfilled before the rapture of the church, but these signs point to the time of the tribulation, the great one. You know, friends, surely you can see the world scene today. Something is happening. Something is going to happen. Something will happen. There's a change coming about. And yet, the multitudes have turned their backs upon God.
our education, our scientists, our business life, all over, even our church life. They've turned away from the Bible. They've turned away from the Lord. They've turned away from the working of the Holy Spirit. Or they accept some teaching of the Holy Spirit that's not true to the Word of God. Oh, how we need today to realize that time is running out. What we do for our Lord, we have to do now. Jesus is coming, but in the meantime, souls are dying and going to hell. Oh, if you're not saved, write for my booklet, How to Be Saved and Know It. 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

Overlooking the Atlantic from our studios here in Halifax, Nova Scotia, this is the People's Gospel Hour. I'm William Steves, and it's a wonderful day to worship God. This month, we will hear assorted messages preached by Pastor Perry F. Rockwood, who is now at home with the Lord. Let's pray. Dear Heavenly Father, you are worthy of worship. All heaven sings your praises, and all creation answers to your every will and command.

Forgive us for not worshiping you as we should. We desire that your name would be exalted in our hearts and minds, and it's in Jesus' name I pray. Amen. We are blessed to have each of you tune in with us. Today's scripture reading passage will be Philippians 1, 3-11.

Today's letter comes from New York. It says, "You have a great calling of the Lord. Keep up the good work, and we will keep praying for you. God bless you all. We rejoice in Christ that He has enabled us and put us into service." Our scripture reading for today is Philippians 1, verse 3 to 11. "I thank my God upon every remembrance of you, always, in every prayer of mine for you all, making request with joy, for your fellowship in the gospel from the first day until now, being confident of this very thing, that he which hath begun a good work in you will perform it until the day of Jesus Christ. Even as it is meet for me to think this of you all, because I have you in my heart, inasmuch as both in my bonds and in the defense and confirmation of the gospel, ye all are partakers of my grace. For God is my record, how greatly I long after you all in the bowels of Jesus Christ. And this I pray, that your love may abound yet more and more in knowledge and in all judgment, that ye may approve things that are excellent, that ye may be sincere and without offense till the day of Christ, being filled with the fruits of righteousness, which are by Jesus Christ, unto the glory and praise of God." May God bless the reading of His Word.

And now, it's time for a selection from our Sunday scrapbook. This month, we are considering hymns and poems about Thanksgiving and praising God. Today's poem is called Eternal Praises. On every day, in every way, by every word that men may say, with every time his people pray, may Jesus Christ be lifted high, whose hands have mastered sea and sky, and fashioned all the sunsets fair, and under earth hid gemstones rare. The one who called the waves to peace, and bid the snarling storm to cease, must have eternal praises. On every day, in every way, by every word that men may say, with every time his people pray, may Jesus Christ be lifted up, who drank in full the wrathful cup, and on his brow wore twisted thorn, and to his face bore spit and scorn, and breathed his last, who gave us breath, to crush forever sin and death, and earn eternal praises. On every day, in every way, by every word that men may say, with every time his people pray, may Jesus Christ be ever praised, with every voice and trumpet raised, for he is made the Lord of all, and he has overturned the fall, and now his name is cried aloud, let every knee to him be bowed, give him eternal praises. Our Lord is worthy of worship and praise forevermore.

You're listening to the People's Gospel Hour. I'm William Steves. Are you discouraged? Do you find yourself burdened down by a weight of depression or despair? Studies show that in North America, almost 1 in 5 adults report battling some sort of depression. Unfortunately, our world can offer no real, lasting answers. The money runs out, the therapy is ineffective, the alcohol only dulls the pain, and the lights and glamour eventually turn off. Jesus, though, offers the real solution. In Matthew 11, 28-30, he says, "Come unto me, all ye that labor and are heavy laden, and I will give you rest. Take my yoke upon you, and learn of me, for I am meek and lowly in heart, and ye shall find rest unto your souls. For my yoke is easy, and my burden is light." Jesus offers rest for our souls. Rather than all the burdens of the world, we can come to him and cast all our cares on him. If you are discouraged today, won't you consider Christ? Won't you consider putting down the heavy load you've been carrying? The burden of Christianity is nothing compared to the weight of the world. 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Our mailing address is The People's Gospel Hour, Post Office Box 1660, Halifax, Nova Scotia, Canada, B3J3A1. And our United States address is The People's Gospel Hour, Post Office Box 55862, Boston, Massachusetts, 02205. And now, after a ministry and music, we will have our message from Pastor Perry F. Rockwood, who is at home with the Lord.

0: Shall we pray, Father in heaven? We bow before thee today with thankful hearts that we serve our risen Savior. We thank thee that upon the first day of the week, our Lord arose from the dead, and he's alive today, and he lives in the hearts and lives of every believer. And I pray today that that same living Savior will meet the need of every heart and will seek and to save those who are lost today. Bless thy word. In Jesus' name, amen. Why study prophecy? And our subject today, a light in a dark place. 2 Peter 1:19. We have also a more sure word of prophecy, whereunto ye do well that ye take heed, as unto a light that shineth in a dark place, until the day dawn, and the day star arise in your hearts, knowing this first, that no prophecy of the Scriptures of any private interpretation, for the prophecy came not in old time by the will of man, for holy men of God spake, as they were moved by the Holy Ghost. Prophecy came not by the will of man. It is not in the power of man to predict future events with any certainty. God has a plan to unveil the future, and that plan is prophecy. How thankful we are that he has not kept it a secret. Amos 3:7, surely the Lord God will do nothing, but he revealeth his secret unto his servants the prophets. The prophecies of the Bible, then, are God-given and God-inspired word. Ye do well that ye take heed. The study of prophecy is for our benefit. It is the basis of the hope which is ours for these final days in which we live. It is not sufficient to learn the facts of prophecy. We must take heed. We must apply the truths to our lives. A light that shineth in a dark place. Prophecy was not given to satisfy curiosity. It is given to be a light flooding our souls, so that we may not be left groping in the darkness of this world. By the light of prophecy, we understand what is happening in the world. We see the stage being set for the coming of the Lord. We also are shown the end of it all, when God finalizes his plan for this age and the ages to come. We have the light of God shedding its penetrating rays upon the scenes of sin, and then the working out of God's glorious plan for the glory of his Son. Until the day dawn and the day star arise in your heart, the light of prophecy will be a comfort that will sustain the faithful remnant until the rapture takes place. We are waiting for Christ to come as the day star and the bright and morning star, who will appear before the day dawn while the darkness is still surrounding the world, in order to take a bride unto himself. Praise God, we do not have to go through the great tribulation period which is coming upon this sin-cursed earth. Our hope is in the Lord's return. Knowing this first, that no prophecy of the Scripture is of any private interpretation. This is the first thing we are to know. It is knowledge that comes from the inspired Bible. The Holy Spirit will reveal God's truth to us. The reference here to private interpretation does not mean that God has raised up a special leadership to interpret the Bible to the people. We believe in the priesthood of all believers. The Holy Spirit is able to reveal God's word to any believer whose desire is the will of God. What Peter is teaching here is that no portion of the Scripture is to be interpreted apart from other Bible references to the same subject. We cannot understand the verses of the Bible apart from the entire context. The whole body of Scripture must confirm your doctrine. You cannot build a doctrine on one verse of Scripture taken out of its context. No prophecy can be properly interpreted privately, that is, taken by itself alone. If rightly interpreted, it must be interpreted as a part of the whole teaching of prophecy. How sad it is that in many churches all over the world, there is little or nothing heard on prophecy. I went through 7 years of university, and the only mention of prophecy was to laugh at preachers who believed in the coming of the Lord. Most of the theological colleges, preachers, and religious writers of our day have spent much time tearing out of the Bible whole portions of truth that pertain to the coming of our Lord. One reason why we should study prophecy is that the Bible commands us to preach the Word, and this cannot be done without paying close attention to the prophetic scriptures. Let me read 2 Timothy 4. I charge thee, therefore, before God and the Lord Jesus Christ, who shall judge the quick and the dead at his appearing and his kingdom. Preach the Word, be instant in season, out of season, reprove, rebuke, exhort with all long-suffering and doctrine, for the time will come when they will not endure sound doctrine, but after their own lusts shall they heap to themselves teachers having itching ears, and they shall turn their ears from the truth and shall be turned unto fables. These are the words of Paul to the young preacher Timothy. It is a very serious charge, anticipating the time when men will not endure sound doctrine, but after their own lusts shall they heap to themselves teachers having itching ears. That day is upon us. There is very little sound doctrine preached throughout the land today. Indeed, doctrine is a dirty word, and in its place, the modern preachers have substituted the words love, fellowship gathering, ecumenical union, charismatic feelings, with many hugs and kisses, and often sexual charms. One of the most hated words among new evangelicals and charismatic gatherings is the word doctrine. Paul tells Timothy here by the Holy Spirit, preach the word. He is urging him to proclaim the whole message of the gospel, which includes the teaching of prophecy. The word here means the word of God. Every book, every chapter, every verse, every sentence, every word. It is God's word, and is therefore to be preached without compromise. In order to preach the Word, we must study the Word, and then rightly divide the Word as set forth in 2 Timothy 2:15. Study to show thyself approved unto God, a workman that needeth not to be ashamed, rightly dividing the Word of truth. The workman here will be a teacher or a preacher of the Word. This requires study. Study comes from discipline. It is getting harder and harder to find Christians who will even take one night a week to study the Word of God. The emphasis today is on activity, being busy for the Lord, rightly dividing the word of truth. The word of truth, then, has right divisions, and one cannot be a workman without observing these divisions. One division of God for mankind is set forth in 1 Corinthians 10:32. Give none offense, neither to the Jews, nor to the Gentiles, nor to the church of God. God has a purpose and program for each of these three groups. Unless we distinguish between them, we shall never be able to understand the Bible. In this one matter alone, we are thrust into the very heart of the prophetic scriptures. It is true that the return of Christ is the central theme of Bible prophecy, but the scripture passages that deal with this theme form only a small part of the prophetic structure of the Bible. When we see, then, what a large part of the Bible is devoted to this one theme, what a prominent place it is given in the vast array of biblical truth, the prophetic portion of the Bible takes on new and, in fact, unusual importance. It is easy to see that it is not within the realm of possibility to preach the Word without devoting much time to the study of Bible prophecy. Those who have carefully analyzed the Bible for the purpose of discovering the number of references it contains to the second coming of Christ and the place given to the subject of prophecy as a whole tell us that there are more than 1,000 allusions and more than 350 distinct prophecies relating to the second coming of Christ in the entire Bible. Now, for each time the first coming is mentioned once, the second coming is mentioned 8 times. For each time the atonement is mentioned once, the second coming is mentioned twice. It is said that prophecy occupies 1/5 of the scriptures, and the second coming of Christ occupies 1/3 of prophecy. looking into the Old Testament, we discover that it is full of prophecy and that it gives special emphasis to the second coming of Christ. By far the greatest number of prophecies concerning Christ in the Old Testament are connected with his second coming. Of the 46 Old Testament prophets, less than 10 speak of the first coming of Christ, while 36 speak of the second coming. In the Old Testament, there are 666 general prophecies. 333 of these are concerning Christ. Of the 333, 109 were fulfilled at the first coming, leaving 224 yet to be fulfilled. A truly great Bible teacher, the late Dr. James A. Brooks, said that there are 7,959 verses in the New Testament, and of these, 330, or 1 in 25, directly refer to the second coming, and there is no subject but faith that is mentioned more frequently. Yes, one cannot possibly study the words of Christ without noting that our Lord refers to his return at least 21 times. Of the 27 books in the New Testament, all but 4 refer to the coming. 50 times or more in the New Testament, we are exhorted to be ready for the realization of the blessed hope. Now this will prove beyond any doubt that in order to obey the Bible command to preach the word, we must spend much time studying prophecy. God has a program for this age and the ages to come. He will carry out his program as he has revealed it in the Bible. Thus we approach the sure word of prophecy in humility, in faith, and in complete dependence upon the Holy Spirit to teach us the truth of God. Friend, God's plan and purpose for your life right now is that you be saved. It is not his will that any should perish, but that all should come to repentance. And if you're not saved, and if you're not sure that you're saved, I invite you to come today as a sinner and believe that Jesus died for you. Turn from your sin, and the best you know how, right now by faith, say, Lord Jesus, come into my heart and save me right now. We'd love to hear from you. I know every one of you want a copy of today's message, along with the other 3 in this important series, Why Study Prophecy. This broadcast is sponsored by the People's Gospel Hour, Box 1660, Halifax, Nova Scotia, Canada, B3J3A1. Our United States address, Box 55862, Boston, Massachusetts, 02205. Now, until the same time next week, the Lord willing, Pastor Perry F. Rockwood, may the Lord bless you and make you a blessing.
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2: Good morning, I'm Evan Gibb with this week's trending stories from BrockvilleDaily.ca. A bail hearing has been delayed for a woman charged in connection with a homicide investigation in Augusta Township. Allison Doherty appeared by Zoom and faces charges including improperly interfering with human remains, harassment, and defamation. The case involves the death of 79-year-old Donna Lowry. The hearing will continue October 7th at 11 a.m. in Brockville. Brockville City Councilor Phil Deary is seeking re-election, saying his 12 years of experience can help the city continue building for the future. Deary says he wants to help maintain residents' quality of life while focusing on infrastructure, reliable services, fiscal responsibility, and accountability.
3: For me, you know, I want responsible growth and I want economic development to be one of my top priorities. Growth isn't really, as I say, it's not about getting bigger for the sake of getting bigger. It's about, you know, growing our assessment base, creating opportunities and strengthening Brockville's ability to pay for the services and the infrastructure that we are enjoying right now and the ones that we need.
2: Deary is one of the candidates running in the October 26th municipal election. Get to know the rest at BrockvilleDaily.ca. The Brockville Fire Department is going door-to-door over the next few weeks as part of its home fire safety awareness blitz, checking to make sure resident smoke and CO alarms are ready in case of an emergency. Crews will also provide fire and life safety info to residents. Fire Chief Melanie Jones talks about the goal of the program.
4: The whole goal of this is just to help residents identify hazards and make their homes safer before an emergency happens. So it's all about prevention.
2: The department is currently focusing on the area around Fire Station 1 on Purse Street, but crews are expected to expand to other areas as the program continues. And Brockville residents can help fill local food bank shelves during the annual Rotary Fall Harvest Sharing Food Drive running October 8th through 10th at the Real Canadian Superstore. Donations will be accepted Thursday from noon to 6, Friday from 9 to 7, and Saturday from 9 to 1. Cash and food are welcome. I'm Evan Gibb, breaking in local news online anytime at brockvilledaily.ca. 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
10: Here's Brockville's 3-day forecast. We have a yellow advisory in effect for frost. Temperatures are expected to fall to near the freezing mark early this morning. Today we'll have increasing cloudiness with 40% chance of showers this afternoon and a high of 17. Tonight will be mainly cloudy with possible showers continuing and we'll get down to a low of 6. Tomorrow we can expect it to be mainly cloudy with possible showers and a high of 12. And Tuesday, a mix of sun and clouds with a high of 13. I'm Alyssa Brush with Brockville's Breaking and Local News.

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Bill's 3-day forecast. We have a yellow advisory in effect for frost. Temperatures are expected to fall to near the freezing mark early this morning. Today we'll have increasing cloudiness with 40% chance of showers this afternoon and a high of 17. Tonight will be mainly cloudy with possible showers continuing and we'll get down to a low of 6. Tomorrow we can expect it to be mainly cloudy with possible showers and a high of 12. And Tuesday, a mix of sun and clouds with a high of 13. 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
2: Good morning. I'm Evan Gibb with this week's trending stories from BrockvilleDaily.ca. A Brockville supportive housing project is being linked with a 46% reduction in chronic homelessness. The 49-unit project combines 25 cabins with 24 one-bedroom units in a converted building. Federal funding helped make the project possible, while the John Howard Society of Kingston and District operates the homes and provides support to residents. A Brockville car dealership is set to receive a new name and new ownership. Dane Fellows and John Hinton have purchased BD Dodge and will rename it Brockville Chrysler Dodge Jeep Ram. The dealership at 827 Stewart Boulevard says its existing team will stay while new staff will join. The owners also plan a future facility upgrade. Brockville resident Darlana Robertson is running for city council in the October 26 municipal election. She says one of her goals is to encourage local entrepreneurs and help create a stronger business community.
3: Establishing more community hubs would be a great way to get people out into the community, mingling with their neighbors, mingling with other people, and also, you know, keeping the local economy moving.
2: The municipal election is scheduled for October 26. And work is moving ahead on the Brockville Park project, honoring longtime Brock Trail advocate John Taylor, with landscaping now complete. According to a Keyhill construction worker, only a few key parts remain.
4: We're looking forward to getting the guardrail and the Corten figures delivered, and getting the park back open and open to the community.
2: The city hopes to finish the project by the end of October. I'm Evan Gibb, breaking in local news online anytime at BrockvilleDaily.ca. 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

0: Here's Brockville's three-day forecast. We have a yellow advisory in effect for frost. Temperatures are expected to fall to near the freezing mark early this morning. Today we'll have increasing cloudiness with 40% chance of showers this afternoon and a high of 17. Tonight will be mainly cloudy with possible showers continuing and we'll get down to a low of 6. Tomorrow we can expect it to be mainly cloudy with possible showers and a high of 12. And Tuesday, a mix of sun and clouds with a high of 13. I'm Alyssa Brush with Brockville's breaking and local news. My
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1: 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The greatest hits of the 60s and 70s.

0: This is the Sunday Morning Music Vault. Thanks for listening. I'm Jerry Hamill. That song was originally conceived as a TV commercial for a bank. For the Carpenters, We've Only Just Begun was their second time in the top 10. The 1972 number 2 hit was Grammy nominated for Record and Song of the Year, and now in the Grammy Hall of Fame. On the way, Paul Anka. He made his acting debut this week in 1959. The film was called Girls Town, starring Mamie Van Doren. Paul Anka played a singer in the film. Paul Anka's number one from the summer of 1974, You're Having My Baby. But first, it's the best-selling single this week in 1965. From the McCoys, Hang On Sloopy. Sunday Morning Music Vault next.
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0: It's the Sunday Morning Music Vault. I'm Jerry Hamill. Good to be with you this morning. Eagles' New Kid in Town was the first single release from that amazing album, Hotel California. The Grammy Award-winning single was number one early 1977. Now, On the Way, a song that was written and recorded originally by Bob Dylan in 1967, re-recorded and released by the band from their debut album, Music from Big Pink. From the summer of 1968, the band with I Shall Be Released, but first, a 1963 best-selling number one from the Four Seasons, Walk Like a Man, on the Sunday Morning Music Vault.
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5: Here's Brockville's three-day forecast. We have a yellow advisory in effect for frost. Temperatures are expected to fall to near the freezing mark early this morning. Today we'll have increasing cloudiness with 40% chance of showers this afternoon and a high of 17. Tonight will be mainly cloudy with possible showers continuing and we'll get down to a low of 6. Tomorrow we can expect it to be mainly cloudy with possible showers and a high of 12. And Tuesday, a mix of sun and clouds with a high of 13. I'm Melissa Brush with Brockville's Breaking and Local News.
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0: This is the Sunday Morning Music Vault. I'm Jerry Hamill. David Bowie, Young Americans, the title track from his breakthrough album in the U.S., his first top 10. The single peaked at number 28. And here's a little bit of trivia for you. Backing vocalist on that recording, a young and then unknown Luther Vandross. I invite you to stick around for the second hour of the Sunday Morning Music Vault. Hour two will kick off with Lobo's debut single from 1971. October of 1971, Walt Disney World in Orlando opened. Greenpeace was founded in Vancouver, B.C. And earlier that year, Kent Lavoie, a.k.a. Lobo, released his debut single, reaching the top 10 with Me and You and a Dog Named Boo. That soft rock classic, plus another Jerry's Deep Cut featuring the British band Jigsaw at 9. Still to come, more great songs and great memories. Up next, The Byrds from 1965. Their number one, based on scripture from the book of Ecclesiastes, Turn, Turn, Turn. Thanks for listening. 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
1: Good morning. I'm Evan Gibb with this week's trending stories from BrockvilleDaily.ca. A bail hearing has been delayed for a woman charged in connection with a homicide investigation in Augusta Township. Allison Doherty appeared by Zoom and faces charges including improperly interfering with human remains, harassment, and defamation. The case involves the death of 79-year-old Donna Lowry. The hearing will continue October 7th at 11 a.m. in Brockville. Brockville City Councilor Phil Deary is seeking re-election, saying his 12 years of experience can help the city continue building for the future. Deary says he wants to help maintain residents' quality of life while focusing on infrastructure, reliable services, fiscal responsibility, and accountability.
2: For me, you know, I want responsible growth and I want economic development to be one of my top priorities. Growth isn't really, as I say, it's not about getting bigger for the sake of getting bigger. It's about, you know, growing our assessment base, creating opportunities and strengthening Brockville's ability to pay for the services and the infrastructure that we are enjoying right now and the ones that we need.
1: Deary is one of the candidates running in the October 26th municipal election. Get to know the rest at BrockvilleDaily.ca. The Brockville Fire Department is going door-to-door over the next few weeks as part of its home fire safety awareness blitz, checking to make sure resident smoke and CO alarms are ready in case of an emergency. Crews will also provide fire and life safety info to residents. Fire Chief Melanie Jones talks about the goal of the program.
3: The whole goal of this is just to help residents identify hazards and make their homes safer before an emergency happens. So it's all about prevention.
1: The department is currently focusing on the area around Fire Station 1 on Purse Street, but crews are expected to expand to other areas as the program continues. And Brockville residents can help fill local food bank shelves during the annual Rotary Fall Harvest Sharing Food Drive running October 8th through 10th at the Real Canadian Superstore. Donations will be accepted Thursday from noon to 6, Friday from 9 to 7, and Saturday from 9 to 1. Cash and food are welcome. I'm Evan Gibb, breaking in local news online anytime at BrockvilleDaily.ca. 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

0: Here's Brockville's three-day forecast. Today we'll have increasing cloudiness with 40% chance of showers this afternoon and a high of 17. Tonight will be mainly cloudy with possible showers continuing and we'll get down to a low of 6. Tomorrow we can expect it to be mainly cloudy with possible showers and a high of 12. And Tuesday, a mix of sun and clouds with a high of 13. I'm Alyssa Brush with Brockville's Breaking and Local News. My
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1: 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The greatest hits of the 60s and 70s.

0: Yeah, Sunday Morning Music Vault. I'm Jerry Hamill. Thanks for listening for great songs and great memories. She Loves You from the Beatles, number one hit, and they performed that song on a British television show, Ready, Steady, Go. It was their first appearance on that show, October 4th of 1963. Also performing and interviewing the Beatles was established star Dusty Springfield. All right, I failed to mention this last week, and I want to get it on here. Randy Bachman turned 83 on September 27th. Still rocking. Member of Bachman Turner Overdrive, of course, and the Guess Who. The Guess Who had a number one Canadian hit in 1969 that also reached the U.S. top 10. On the way, it's the Guess Who with Laughing. Up next, Grammy-nominated number three song from 1972 for Carly Simon. She wrote it while she was waiting for her date to arrive. That date? Cat Stevens. Carly Simon's Anticipation, straight ahead on the Sunday Morning Music Vault.
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0: Here's Brockville's three-day forecast. We have a yellow advisory in effect for frost. Temperatures are expected to fall to near the freezing mark early this morning. Today we'll have increasing cloudiness with 40% chance of showers this afternoon and a high of 17. Tonight will be mainly cloudy with possible showers continuing and we'll get down to a low of 6. Tomorrow we can expect it to be mainly cloudy with possible showers and a high of 12. And Tuesday, a mix of sun and clouds with a high of 13. I'm Melissa Brush with Brockville's Breaking and Local News. My
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1: 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The greatest hits of the 60s and 70s.

0: Hey, thanks for enjoying the Sunday Morning Music Vault. I'm Jerry Hamill. Glad they broke up. He's no good. Number one from 1974 for the 11-time Grammy Award winner, including a Lifetime Achievement Honor, Linda Ronstadt's You're No Good. Well, a sneak peek into the second half of the Sunday Morning Music Vault. Hour three will continue with more great songs and great memories, opening with one of Creedence Clearwater Revival's biggest hits from 1969. October of 1969, the New York Mets upset the Baltimore Orioles 4-1 to win the World Series. Monty Python's Flying Circus first aired on BBC television. Creedence Clearwater Revival's album Green River was number one on the album chart, and one of its biggest hits peaked at number two that summer. Bad Moon Rising plus another Jerry's Deep Cut featuring Connie Francis at 10. Up next, the Jackson 5. Their first number one, released October of 1969 and topping the charts by January of 1970, I Want You Back. 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
1: Good morning, I'm Evan Gibb with this week's trending stories from BrockvilleDaily.ca. A Brockville supportive housing project is being linked with a 46% reduction in chronic homelessness. The 49-unit project combines 25 cabins with 24 one-bedroom units in a converted building. Federal funding helped make the project possible, while the John Howard Society of Kingston and District operates the homes and provides support to residents. A Brockville car dealership is set to receive a new name and new ownership. Dane Fellows and John Hinton have purchased BD Dodge and will rename it Brockville Chrysler Dodge Jeep Ram. The dealership at 827 Stewart Boulevard says its existing team will stay while new staff will join. The owners also plan a future facility upgrade. Brockville resident Darlana Robertson is running for city council in the October 26 municipal election. She says one of her goals is to encourage local entrepreneurs and help create a stronger business community.
2: Establishing more community hubs would be a great way to get people out into the community, mingling with their neighbors, mingling with other people, and also, you know, keeping the local economy moving.
1: The municipal election is scheduled for October 26. And work is moving ahead on the Brockville Park project, honoring longtime Brock Trail advocate John Taylor, with landscaping now complete. According to a Keyhill construction worker, only a few key parts remain.
3: We're looking forward to getting the guardrail and the Corten figures delivered, and getting the park back open and open to the community.
1: The city hopes to finish the project by the end of October. I'm Evan Gibb, breaking in local news online anytime at BrockvilleDaily.ca. 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
7: Here's Brockville's 3-day forecast. Today we'll have increasing cloudiness with 40% chance of showers this afternoon and a high of 17. Tonight will be mainly cloudy with possible showers continuing and we'll get down to a low of 6. Tomorrow we can expect it to be mainly cloudy with possible showers and a high of 12. And Tuesday, a mix of sun and clouds with a high of 13. I'm Alyssa Brush with Brockville's breaking and local news.
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0: 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The greatest hits of the 60s and 70s.

0: Great songs, great memories. It's the Sunday Morning Music Vault. Glad you're along. I'm Jerry Hamill. Considered his signature song, Glen Campbell, Rhinestone Cowboy. Popular both country and pop, topping the charts in 1975. On the way, a 1975 Canadian classic from a Quebec artist who had hits in both French and English. Pagliaro, What the Hell I Got. But first, a number one hit that was recorded by several artists, including Tony Bennett, who reached number 20 with the song. For Bobby Vinton, it was the best-selling single for 4 weeks, the autumn of 1963. Bobby Vinton, Blue Velvet, on the Sunday Morning Music Vault next.
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1: 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The place where DuckTales and Bouffants are alive and well. 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

0: This is the Sunday Morning Music Vault. Jerry Hamill with you. And that Grammy Hall of Fame song was inducted twice. The first time, number one hit for Ray Charles, Georgia on My Mind, 1960. And the second time was the 1930 recording by its composer, Hoagie Carmichael, and his orchestra. On the way, a teen tragedy. With roots back to 1961, it was a Canadian number one hit in 1973 for the Oshawa group Wednesday. The song, Last Kiss. Up next, a 1967 classic that was written and originally recorded by Otis Redding. It became Aretha Franklin's breakthrough hit and signature song, the Grammy Award-winning Respect, on the Sunday Morning Music Vault.
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4: Here's Brockville's three-day forecast. We have a yellow advisory in effect for frost. Temperatures are expected to fall to near the freezing mark early this morning. Today we'll have increasing cloudiness with 40% chance of showers this afternoon and a high of 17. Tonight will be mainly cloudy with possible showers continuing and we'll get down to a low of 6. Tomorrow we can expect it to be mainly cloudy with possible showers and a high of 12. And Tuesday, a mix of sun and clouds with a high of 13. I'm Alyssa Brush with Brockville's Breaking and Local News.
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Well,

0: Sunday Morning Music Vault. I'm Jerry Hamill. Top 10 from 1978. Walter Egan's first and biggest hit, Magnet and Steel. Stevie Nicks and Lindsey Buckingham of Fleetwood Mac sang backup vocals on that song. It was actually Lindsey Buckingham who produced the single. Stevie Nicks was the inspiration for the song. Walter Egan was absolutely, he was smitten with her. All right, stick around for the final hour of the Sunday Morning Music Vault. Hour four will be filled with so many more great songs and great memories, starting with a 1961 chart topper for Dion. October of 1961, the CTV television network was launched. The Dick Van Dyke Show debuted on CBS. And Dion was atop the Hot 100 with Runaround Sue. That Grammy Hall of Fame song plus another Jerry's Deep Cut featuring the Diamonds at 11. Up next, Manfred Mann with their chart-topping hit from October of 1964. Doo-wah diddy diddy. Thanks for listening. This is the Sunday Morning Music Vault.
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2: 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Thanks for leaving me. 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

0: I'm Evan Gibb with this week's trending stories from BrockvilleDaily.ca. A bail hearing has been delayed for a woman charged in connection with a homicide investigation in Augusta Township. Allison Doherty appeared by Zoom and faces charges including improperly interfering with human remains, harassment, and defamation. The case involves the death of 79-year-old Donna Lowry. The hearing will continue October 7th at 11 a.m. in Brockville. Brockville City Councilor Phil Deary is seeking re-election, saying his 12 years of experience can help the city continue building for the future. Deary says he wants to help maintain residents' quality of life while focusing on infrastructure, reliable services, fiscal responsibility, and accountability.
1: For me, you know, I want responsible growth and I want economic development to be one of my top priorities. Growth isn't really, as I say, it's not about getting bigger for the sake of getting bigger. It's about, you know, growing our assessment base, creating opportunities and strengthening Brockville's ability to pay for the services and the infrastructure that we are enjoying right now and the ones that we need.
0: Deary is one of the candidates running in the October 26th municipal election. Get to know the rest at BrockvilleDaily.ca. The Brockville Fire Department is going door-to-door over the next few weeks as part of its home fire safety awareness blitz, checking to make sure resident smoke and CO alarms are ready in case of an emergency. Crews will also provide fire and life safety info to residents. Fire Chief Melanie Jones talks about the goal of the program.
2: The whole goal of this is just to help residents identify hazards and make their homes safer before an emergency happens. So it's all about prevention.
0: The department is currently focusing on the area around Fire Station 1 on Purr Street, but crews are expected to expand to other areas as the program continues. And Brockville residents can help fill local food bank shelves during the annual Rotary Fall Harvest Sharing Food Drive running October 8th through 10th at the Real Canadian Superstore. Donations will be accepted Thursday from noon to 6, Friday from 9 to 7, and Saturday from 9 to 1. Cash and food are welcome. I'm Evan Gibb, breaking in local news online anytime at BrockvilleDaily.ca. 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
6: Here's Brockville's 3-day forecast. Today we'll have increasing cloudiness with 40% chance of showers this afternoon and a high of 17. Tonight will be mainly cloudy with possible showers continuing and we'll get down to a low of 6. Tomorrow we can expect it to be mainly cloudy with possible showers and a high of 12. And Tuesday, a mix of sun and clouds with a high of 13. I'm Alyssa Brush with Brockville's breaking and local news.
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0: This is the Sunday Morning Music Vault. I'm Jerry Hamill. Thank you for listening for great songs and great memories. That's the debut single for the Traveling Wilburys, their most successful single, released October of 1988. The British supergroup, every member gone. George Harrison, Jeff Lynne, Bob Dylan, Roy Orbison, Tom Petty, Traveling Wilburys, Handle With Care. On the way, two top 10 firsts. From one of Canada's most honored singer-songwriters, Joni Mitchell. Her biggest hit, and was her first and only U.S. top 10, reaching number 7 in 1974 with Help Me. Straight ahead, the first U.S. top 10 for The Hollies, reaching number 5 in 1966, also number 1 in Canada. The Hollies with Bus Stop on the Sunday Morning Music Vault next.
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4: Here's Brockville's three-day forecast. We have a yellow advisory in effect for frost. Temperatures are expected to fall to near the freezing mark early this morning. Today we'll have increasing cloudiness with 40% chance of showers this afternoon and a high of 17. Tonight will be mainly cloudy with possible showers continuing and we'll get down to a low of 6. Tomorrow we can expect it to be mainly cloudy with possible showers and a high of 12. And Tuesday, a mix of sun and clouds with a high of 13. I'm Melissa Brush with Brockville's Breaking and Local News.
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0: It's the Sunday Morning Music Vault. 1968, Crimson and Clover marked a change of direction for Tommy James and the Shondells. Their best-selling song ever was number one, selling an estimated 5 million copies. And with that, you and I have just about come to the end of another 4 hours with some of the greatest hits from some of the greatest decades of pop and rock. Thanks for joining me by the radio again this morning for the Sunday Morning Music Vault. Love to hear from you. Maybe you've got a request or just want to say hi. 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And as always, Sarah and Emily, thank you so much for your contributions and making the show happen every single week. Until next Sunday, 8 till noon, I'm Jerry Hamill. Stay well, stay safe. Still to come before 12, more great songs and great memories. Up next, one of the best-selling artists in history, Neil Diamond. From 1970, the million-selling number one, Cracklin' Rosie. Talk to you next week. This is the Sunday Morning Music Vault.
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1: Good morning, I'm Evan Gibb with this week's trending stories from BrockvilleDaily.ca. A Brockville supportive housing project is being linked with a 46% reduction in chronic homelessness. The 49-unit project combines 25 cabins with 24 one-bedroom units in a converted building. Federal funding helped make the project possible, while the John Howard Society of Kingston and District operates the homes and provides support to residents. A Brockville car dealership is set to receive a new name and new ownership. Dane Fellows and John Hinton have purchased BD Dodge and will rename it Brockville Chrysler Dodge Jeep Ram. The dealership at 827 Stewart Boulevard says its existing team will stay while new staff will join. The owners also plan a future facility upgrade. Brockville resident Darlana Robertson is running for city council in the October 26 municipal election. She says one of her goals is to encourage local entrepreneurs and help create a stronger business community.
2: Establishing more community hubs would be a great way to get people out into the community, mingling with their neighbors, mingling with other people, and also, you know, keeping the local economy moving.
1: The municipal election is scheduled for October 26. And work is moving ahead on the Brockville Park project, honoring longtime Brock Trail advocate John Taylor, with landscaping now complete. According to a Keyhill construction worker, only a few key parts remain.
3: We're looking forward to getting the guardrail and the Corten figures delivered, and getting the park back open and open to the community.
1: The city hopes to finish the project by the end of October. I'm Evan Gibb, breaking in local news online anytime at BrockvilleDaily.ca. 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
7: Here's Brockville's 3-day forecast. Today we'll have increasing cloudiness with 40% chance of showers this afternoon and a high of 17. Tonight will be mainly cloudy with possible showers continuing and we'll get down to a low of 6. Tomorrow we can expect it to be mainly cloudy with possible showers and a high of 12. And Tuesday, a mix of sun and clouds with a high of 13. I'm Alyssa Brush with Brockville's Breaking and Local News.

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1: Yeah, we'll show a little bit of mercy and tell you some of the incorrect answers that we had this week. So, whenever you hear that sound, come 8 o'clock Monday morning, do not guess any of these things, because they were already guessed this week. 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
0: Just in case. 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
1: Champagne cork, ping pong ball, tab on a can, mason jar lid, call waiting beep. Do not guess those Monday morning. Otherwise, you're going to be getting another bang, and then you got to, you know, wait till another day goes by and another $25 gets added to the pot.
0: So we're at $225 Monday morning, and it could be yours if you get the sound right.
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0: FM in the afternoon. It's Wendy and Keith. We are into October, so you know what that means.
1: Yep. Existential dread sets in because September flew by and Halloween right around the corner, rocketing towards us. But new movies in theaters, so that's always a good thing. Coming up this month, maybe like the most, I'd say, polarizing movie that I've seen coming up in a long time. Digger, like Tom Cruise's new movie, is opening up, and like the critics are literally like right down the middle on this thing. Some of them are saying it's really, really good. Some of them are saying it's like a complete, just insane flop fest.
0: What's it about?
1: That's the thing. They haven't really said. And like, I've been really trying to stay away from previews on it just because I kind of want to experience it. But Tom Cruise is like aged up. He's got like old man prosthetics. And apparently it's got something to do with like the end of the world or something. But
0: I would say it's Tom Cruise. There has to be action in there.
1: But I don't know if there is. And, like, that's the thing. Other people still haven't really clarified whether or not it's a musical. Some people think it's
0: a musical.
1: Yeah.
0: Wow.
1: I mean, he's done them before, so I...
0: He has? What musical is he in?
1: Rock of Ages, Wendy.
0: Oh, how dare I.
1: So yeah, that opens tomorrow, so it's going to be very interesting to see that. Also opening tomorrow, Verity. It's like another psychological thriller with Anne Hathaway and I think Josh Hartnett. Is
0: yeah,
1: in that one too?
0: And also Dakota Johnson.
1: Yes. That's what else we got opening this month. Other Mommy, horror movie, if you're into the spooky stuff, because, you know, we are getting into Halloween season.
0: I was going to say, are they all going to be horror this month? But no.
1: No, there's a bunch, but not as many as you think. Also, Whale Fall, that one looks pretty cool. Guy gets swallowed by a whale when he's out in the middle of the ocean.
0: Oh, I see the commercials for that all the time.
1: Yeah, very, very cool looking. Also starring the guy who's also in Resident Evil right now in theaters, but that opened last weekend, so that's another good one if you're looking for a Halloween recommendation, though. Coming up, I think next week, there's also We're Way Past Making Friends. It's kind of, it's The Social Reckoning. The tagline is We're Way Past Making Friends. But that opens. It's all about like a lawsuit that got filed against Meta and Facebook and stuff like that. If you're into those kind of, I don't know, if, like it's a procedural, but it's definitely more drama than anything else. There's also, what else we got? You Can See Everything. There's so many things opening up in theaters this month. But yeah, especially if you're into the spooky stuff, definitely want to be putting Resident Evil and probably Other Mommy at the top of the list for the two you want to go see.
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0: My Fam in the Afternoon, it's Wendy and Keith. Have you ever been doing something and realized maybe I might have ruined the moment?
1: You have more times than I can count.
0: So the reason I'm asking is because today, somehow I ended up in the middle of these like really expensive sports cars, and I don't know how, and they were clearly going somewhere, and there were people watching the line, and I feel like you have nice, nice, nice, nice, and then my car, and then nice, nice, nice, nice, nice, and not that my car isn't nice, but it's not $100,000.
1: Certainly not.
0: Yeah. So I felt like people were like watching these like sports cars go through, and then I was like, oh, I didn't realize that I entered this parade.
1: Yeah, that's a little rough. See, I see that all the time where I live. Like, it's along a back route, and there's always people doing that. There's always like big gaggles of bikers going through and stuff like that, and fancy cars. So I do see that quite often. But yeah, it's always weird when there's like one random one in the middle. Like, you can tell somehow they just like snuck in there, like in Christmas Vacation, when he kind of just like gradually like shifts underneath the transport. It's like, how did this did you get in there?
0: But and yeah, no, it's, I realize it's because they were at a stop sign and then I went, because normally it's like you go, you know how stop signs work, like you go, I go, that type thing.
1: Yes, I do know how stop signs work, oddly enough.
0: So, but I just didn't process like that I should wait for them all to go. It just didn't cross my mind at the time. I mean, obviously it is now.
1: Yeah, but no, I've ruined stuff before, but I think bigger stakes than this, because I mean, really all you did was just deny a bunch of people that can afford $100,000 cars the ability to have all their $100,000 cars together. But like, I mean, there are bigger things that you can ruin just by, you know, showing up in the middle of it, such as the time when my friends picked me up. We were all gonna kidnap our friend and take him away for like a guy's weekend kind of thing. Except the night before, I may have had a little too much to drink and kind of spilled the beans on that.
0: So you ruined the kidnapping.
1: I did. And I mean, of all the kidnappings I could have ruined, like,
0: not the good one.
1: No.
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8: Here's Brockville's 3-day forecast. Today we'll have increasing cloudiness with 40% chance of showers this afternoon and a high of 17. Tonight will be mainly cloudy with possible showers continuing and we'll get down to a low of 6. Tomorrow we can expect it to be mainly cloudy with possible showers and a high of 12. And Tuesday, a mix of sun and clouds with a high of 13. I'm Alyssa Brush with Brockville's Breaking and Local News. My

0: MyFam in the Afternoon. It's Wendy and Keith. Do-do-do-do-do-do.
1: I don't know.
0: You don't like that? You don't, like, understand that sound? Have you ever been to a hockey game?
1: Yeah, I don't recall ever hearing that.
0: Do-do-do-do-do-do. I don't, like, resemble the sound?
1: I... What?
0: No.
1: No, I...
0: Can I play it for
1: you? Are you going for, like, the... Burr, burr, burr, burr, burr. Like the Let's Go Senators?
0: Yeah.
1: Yeah.
0: Oh, that didn't...
1: You put an extra do in there, and also, like, went do-do-do-do-do.
0: Oh, do-do.
1: You couldn't Nardwar.
0: Okay, well, anyways, we all aren't perfect like you, but what is great is a chance for that we have for you to win some tickets.
1: Yeah, we are doing our Great Canadian Getaway Contest. We want to send you and a friend to Toronto on March 27th to go check out the Sens take on the Leafs. We're going to hook you up with those hockey tickets. We're going to get you one night stay at the Royal York. We're going to give you $500. And if you want a little preview of how that game is going to play out, the Sens home, well, I guess it's not their home opener. The Sens opener for the season is going down this Saturday in Toronto. So it could be a nice little preview, you know, set the Battle of Ontario up right. Who wins, who loses, we'll find out Saturday. But if you want to win these tickets, very simple to do. Just pop in and see our buds at Custom Decor on County Road 29 here in Brockville. 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

0: My Fem in the Afternoon, it's Wendy and Keith. So you know, did you approve of how I said your name? I wasn't yelling at you.
1: Yes, I liked it.
0: Okay, excellent. Stamp of approval there. And you know how we just, when we're around our bestest friends forever, like you and I, you just become silly gooses and, you know, you become, I guess, dumber for a lack of a better term.
1: Yeah, I do honk at you quite often.
0: Yeah. Well, there's actually a reason behind that, and it's called social disinhibition.
1: So that just means, like, the more you're around somebody, the more like you are to kind of let yourself be yourself?
0: Yeah, so there's, like, a lack of restraint and ability to control impulses, and, like, sometimes, you know, when you're with your best friend, you might do maybe stupid things, not make the best decisions, like that. You would normally be, like, smarter with other people, but because you're with your best friend and you have your guards down, basically, that you're breaking the social norms, and you're ignoring kind of those, like, personal and maybe like professional maybe boundaries.
1: I feel like this is the long way around you admitting something. Like, you know how you just let your guard down sometimes. Sometimes you gotta do this. Like,
0: no, not letting my guard down, but I will say, or not admitting to anything, I should say, but I will say one time when this guy and I, like, stopped seeing each other, one of my best friends, who you know, Vanessa, we went to his house and we put rubber ducks all around his house. Like, all on the lawn and, like, everywhere, like, all around. And, yeah, so anyway, so, but again, stupid things that I wouldn't probably do with anyone else, but here I am with her, and we're like, yeah, this is a great idea.
1: And you realize you could have, like, not admitted this. But it was just, like,
0: you needed an example.
1: Ducks wasn't what I was expecting. I don't know what I would expect in that situation. Also, why ducks? Was there, like, symbolism?
0: No, I just...
1: Is his last name Kennard, or...?
0: No, we just didn't want a teepee because we thought that was a waste. It's an expensive world. It's a waste. So, we...
1: So, ducks more affordable than toilet paper?
0: More like lawn ornaments that he can reuse.
1: Yeah, you can get multiple wipes out of a duck.
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6: Here's Brockville's 3-day forecast. Today we'll have increasing cloudiness with 40% chance of showers this afternoon and a high of 17. Tonight will be mainly cloudy with possible showers continuing and we'll get down to a low of 6. Tomorrow we can expect it to be mainly cloudy with possible showers and a high of 12. And Tuesday, a mix of sun and clouds with a high of 13. I'm Melissa Brush with Brockville's breaking and local news. My

0: My Fam in the Afternoon, it's Wendy and Keith, and you know how language evolves?
1: Sure.
0: Have you ever wondered what, like, slang words or even, like, insults, like, back in the day, like, some of those would have been?
1: Get thee to the nunnery.
0: So I was looking up very randomly, like, medieval insults and, like, Victorian, like, insults and, you know, just different types of words. And it's so interesting to see, you know, how the English language has come this far.
1: Yes. What used to be a burn, maybe not so much anymore. So you got some classics you want to lay on us?
0: A fop doodle.
1: Excuse me?
0: A fop doodle.
1: Oh, there's a P in there. Good.
0: Yeah.
1: That is, I don't know, like a...
0: You fop doodle you.
1: Scoundrel.
0: Yeah. A silly, foolish, or idiotic person.
1: I think that fits. Or maybe a scallywag would be better.
0: A scallywag. Or what about a knave with a silent K in there?
1: Knave, that's somebody, I should know this one. Knave is someone who's like, not like a blasphemous person, but like, it's like somebody who's being like, I think like, what, like.
0: I think the word you're looking for is dishonest or rascally man or boy.
1: A rascally boy.
0: A rascally boy. What about a driveler? Driveler?
1: Somebody speaking nonsense?
0: Yeah. So someone who constantly spouts meaningless chatter or gossip. So yeah, you actually got that one. And then there's also some Victorian insults in here, like a galumpus.
1: I have literally no idea what that could be.
0: A clumsy, heavy-footed, and awkward person.
1: I guess that makes sense, yeah.
0: Yeah, so I feel like I weirdly relate to that one. A ragabrash.
1: Ragabrash. Like a little kid who's being a nuisance.
0: An unrefined, disorganized, and thoroughly disorganized individual. Oh, what about a skeins mate?
1: Skeins mate. Like a partner in crime.
0: A low or sketchy character or rogue or bad influence. Like you.
1: Hmm. Well.
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0: 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It's Wendy and Keith. What in the word?
1: Word, word, word, word, word, word, word, word.
2: All right, we're back, and it's time for a brand new word. Wendy, you give it to us. We got to try and figure out what it is in today's word.
0: A lot of the words, I'm like, okay, he's probably going to know, and I feel like it about this word, too. Ephemeral.
2: Ephemeral.
0: Yes.
2: So, everybody knows femoral is an artery. But ephemeral, spelled very different, that is something that's like... let's say it's like, how do you describe it? If it's like...
0: Do you not know?
2: No, I know how it is. I just don't know how to describe it. Like, if somebody has, like, an ephemeral quality to it, that means it's, like ghostly, sort of, you can't really touch it. Like, it's kind of, it's there, but it's not physically there. Like, it's one of those things I can use it in a sentence, but, like, to actually define it, like, how...
0: Okay, I kind of get where you're going with it, but the technical definition is just lasting a short time, like a very short time, like it's here today, gone tomorrow. Mm. So, but like an example would be like a bubble or like things that, you know what I mean?
2: Yes.
0: So, kind of, not really.
2: Mm. Yes, I'll take it.
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0: FM in the afternoon. It's Wendy and Keith. Do you feel richer?
1: I mean, some of us certainly might, because today is the day that minimum wage in the province goes up by 35 cents. So we're going to be rolling in it.
0: How much did you do the math? Like how much that if an average person works, like, let's say part time?
1: I'm in radio. I haven't done math in years. But I mean, like, 35 cents seem, it is a big step up. Like, it's almost 50 cents.
0: It adds up.
1: But yeah, like, I mean, is that going to be enough to keep up with, like, inflation and mm-hmm. how much everything else has gone up? Probably not. But, like, that's the thing. It's a losing battle. Like, there's other factors. What?
0: Well, so, yeah, so many other factors. But what's really hard is that, yes, it's not probably not enough to keep up with inflation, but then also it's enough to like mess with like the small businesses who mm-hmm. you know really need that extra money and stuff. Yeah. So it's a weird.
1: Well, that's the thing. Like, I mean, it's great if you work at a place like a fast food joint or something like that. Mm-hmm. But I mean, for all the small businesses out there that now have to pay some of their employees more, like it's, I mean, obviously not great for them. That means their prices may have to go up a little bit, and like that's the thing. It's a domino effect, right? So. Mm-hmm. Good if you're working for a giant corporation that doesn't have any soul, but if you work for a small business that does have one, maybe not so much.
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12: Here's Brockville's three-day forecast. Today we'll have increasing cloudiness with 40% chance of showers this afternoon and a high of 17. Tonight will be mainly cloudy with possible showers continuing and we'll get down to a low of 6. Tomorrow we can expect it to be mainly cloudy with possible showers and a high of 12. And Tuesday, a mix of sun and clouds with a high of 13. I'm Alyssa Brush with Brockville's Breaking and Local News. 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
6: Here's Brockville's three-day forecast. Tonight will be mainly cloudy with possible showers continuing and we'll get down to a low of 6. Tomorrow we can expect it to be mainly cloudy with possible showers and a high of 12. And Tuesday, a mix of sun and clouds with a high of 13. I'm Alyssa Brush with Brockville's Breaking and Local News.

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4: Here's Brockville's 3-day forecast. Tonight will be mainly cloudy with possible showers continuing and we'll get down to a low of 6. Tomorrow we can expect it to be mainly cloudy with possible showers and a high of 12. And Tuesday, mix of sun and clouds with a high of 13. I'm Alyssa Brush with Brockville's Breaking and Local News.

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7: Here's Brockville's three-day forecast. Tonight will be mainly cloudy with possible showers continuing and we'll get down to a low of 6. Tomorrow we can expect it to be mainly cloudy with possible showers and a high of 12. And Tuesday, a mix of sun and clouds with a high of 13. 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
6: Here's Brockville's three-day forecast. Tonight will be mainly cloudy with possible showers continuing and we'll get down to a low of 6. Tomorrow we can expect it to be mainly cloudy with possible showers and a high of 12. And Tuesday, mix of sun and clouds with a high of 13. I'm Alyssa Brush with Brockville's breaking and local news.

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